12688. Okay. I'll be back en route to their vehicle for attack.

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0: 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It's going to be a white escape. 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
0: Telephone harassment, please call me.
1: Clear, say that for 4-3. Can we follow up for this?
0: 2021. MC2, check up.
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0: 2022.
1: Four. Queen Edward Mary 014, Queen Edward Mary 01, Michigan.

Troy 404, 405, copy of the servant. 151 Commerce Center Boulevard. There's a physical fight in the west parking lot between a male and a female.

0: 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Just information, we're holding a 911 hang up at 2900 corporate.
1: There, what's going on there?
0: 2034.

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1: 75 South, on the Bell Fountain Street. King San Frank, 2993. 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
1: Okay, Pickle. We're moving into the Shell parking lot.
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0: 508.
1: 2247.
0: 202.
1: 202. Crown College. We have King Victor Paul, 6622. KVP, 6622. Will be a red town and country. 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
1: Southbound, 110, King Victor Sam, 7095. 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
0: Sadie, 2018, Red Ford out of Hempburville.

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0: 今天来这个被发的。Kevin, this is Nora, 6717. Kevin, this is Nora, 6717. You rise, King, this is Nora, 6717. King, this is Nora, 6717.
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2: 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Steve Miami near South Alley with King Robert Young 3676. It's a white Jeep.
1: 2132.

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0: actually that's Medic 40.
1: Medic 40.
0: We're having an ET issue. You can show some route, right?
1: Go ahead.
0: Do we need a stage?
1: Negative.
0: Medic 40 is clear.
1: 2138.

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1: 20 over 6.

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1: Final breather.
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1: Final breather. Gotcha.
2: Go ahead.
1: Just information, deputies have male detained. You can respond in.
0: That's clear. You can show something.
1: 21 breather.

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1: Kettering Troy, go ahead.
0: This is Troy Medic 11. Interrupt their facility with an 80-year-old female. Chief complaint of high blood sugar. Patient stated that approximately 4 p.m. today, her Dexcom was reading high. She stated that about that time, she began experiencing some nausea and a slight headache. She stated since then, her blood sugar has been up and down all day. She did take her regular insulin at 7 p.m. On our arrival, the patient's blood sugar is still high. Our last reading was 369. The patient is alert in the hospital with the GPS 15. Our patient is a type 2 diabetic. Again, last time she took her insulin was at 7. Vital signs are stable right now. I got a pulse rate of 88. 4 liters showing normal sinus rhythm. Sinus blood pressure is 153 over 74. Capnography is reading 35 with proper respiration. SGS2 is reading 95% on room air. I did start a 20-gauge IV in the patient's left forearm. I am giving her fluids right now. We'll be here for about 3 to 5 minutes. Give me further questions or orders.
1: No questions or orders. We'll see you in room 3 on arrival.

0: Okay, that's six.
1: 6'8".
0: 3'3", under 75. Union boy, Edward, 9226. Union boy, Edward, 9226. Standby for power unit.
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0: 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Robert Lincoln 162553.
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0: 45, right?
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0: The company that knows the car is Ultra Tow, I know who it is.

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1: And
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1: Twenty two zero three.

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2: Hi, Simpson.
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2: They're getting ready to pass the rest area. So it says Gozal George Ocean, Zebra Adam Lincoln on the truck, white truck, and Star Leasing on the white trailer.
3: Okay.
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4: Upper Valley from 4 minute 12.
1: This is Upper Valley, go ahead.
4: From at 12, we're out with a 12-year-old female complaint of possible allergic reaction. Feeling her throat was swelling at one point. After reported breathing. Currently, patient states that it's gotten better. She's not feeling as closure on her throat. Current vitals are heart rate 108, blood pressure 138 over 78. O2 saturation on the lymph nodes are 99%. She's normal sinus on a 4-leaf. Patient is able to talk and has a patent airway. We're about 2 to 3 minutes out.

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1: South Hyatt and West Broadway, unknown signal 4. 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

0: 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It's going to be a white Cadillac.
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2: South 67 over 6, inbound blades, gonna be a trailer cabin.

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1: We're open route.
2: That's clear. We do have CPR started.
3: Hear me, dispatch. Go ahead.
1: Hi, 13's in route.
3: That's clear. We do have CPR getting started. 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
0: Yeah, add us to the overdose. We'll be in help.
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0: 305, clear.
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0: Sir, Kettering, go ahead.
1: This is Troy Medical 11, just calling you to give you a heads up. The nursing home stated that they had called you because they were sending a patient to you, but the patient is now stating to us that he wants to go to a different hospital. So I'm just giving you a heads up that we're not going to be coming to your facility anymore.
0: I really appreciate the heads up. It was an evening. Thank you.

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1: Upper Valley, go ahead.
0: This is Tromag 11. Interrupt your facility with a 65-year-old male coming from the nursing home. Nursing home called us out today stating that they thought the patient had a low pulse rate and altered mental status. We did take this patient to the hospital earlier today, just to a different facility. Earlier, the patient was hypotensive and he was having tachycardia. We took him out to the hospital at approximately 1:30. Nursing home stated that he got home at about 6:30 and they noticed he still had an altered mental status. The patient is answering all my questions right now. He's saying he does not have any complaints of any kind at this moment. He is alert to what we saw earlier. Nursing home states that they didn't notice any new stroke activity or anything like that. Vital signs are stable right now. I have a pulse rate of 79. The patient is an AFib, but he does have a history of AFib. AFib is from a

0: rate of 79 to 85. Line flow pressure of 169 over 93. Capnography is a little bit lower, reading 18. SPO2 is 96% on room air. Negative blood sugar of 99. Again, the patient states he's not having any complaints of any kind at this time. He did just go to dialysis today at around noon. We'll be here for starting approximately 3 to 5 minutes. Do you have any further questions or orders?
1: We'll get to that on arrival.

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0: 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The Ohio John Henry Young 4118. JHY 4118 Solar Prius, occupied times 1.
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0: Oh, shit.
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Priority 3947, 3947, Tip Colesville Road. Colors of ID, a white male, last seen wearing a camo shirt and black shorts, just walked into his residence asking for a female. Male's now walking out of the residence. We're getting direction of travel.

MC2524, the mail's running down to the back of the RP's property by a pond, possibly on 17.

0: 5403. Menacing complaint, 1868 Town Park Drive, apartment 3A as an Adam. 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I'm not sure if the other party has actually left.
1: All of us.
0: 2333.

0: Hold on.
1: Ed?
0: Can you give me a second?
2: Dispatch. I'm going to have that mail next door to the caller and the deputy.

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1: 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I'll be across trouble.
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0: 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Got two subjects fighting at the location. Intoxicated male, Eddie York. We're still getting further.
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0: Milton, 1202, 1209. Copy on a suspicious priority.
1: Yes, ma'am.
0: 340 Haskett, 340 Haskett. Caller's advising there's two subjects, correction, two groups of subjects that approached the resident and pushed his mother. We're still trying to get further.
1: Clear.
2: Hold it clear.

until 2079. Subjects arrived in a blue Chrysler 300. They were all wearing masks. Stated there was about 11 subjects there. I know that they're still there.

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While I was advising the subjects left, last seen heading towards Milton Potsdam. Another vehicle was involved as a silver car. They weren't able to tell us make or model.

0: 75 southbound, 67 over 6, King David Union, 9980.
1: Twenty-five A under 75, 78. King Zebra Paul 5286. King Zebra Paul 5286.
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0: Disturbance, 611 Cottage, 611 Cottage. Caller's advising there's subjects outside knocking and banging on their windows and doors. 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
1: 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Repeating 25764.
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2: F-66 will be out the house.
0: That's clear. She's not sure if he's out front or out back. Stated that she found blood on the chair that the male had been sitting in, and believes he may have cut himself on his neck.
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0: 234.
3: 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It's a blue Altima.
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1: 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Cross Route Aurora Circle and West State Route 55. 142.

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1: Yeah.
0: Engine 35 will be on scene establishing command, single story residential structure. Looks like it's evacuated. We'll be out investigating.
1: Excellent.

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0: Hey, I'm about 8 to 10 minutes out from you guys with a 42-year-old male coming from home. Chief complaint's gonna be, suicidal ideation with a plan. He attempted to cut himself multiple times on his left arm and the right side of the neck. Deputies aren't out with us right now. Deputies found him sitting in his driveway. He's had about 6 beers. His vitals are all good right now at 115 over 61. SDSU is 95% over there. Pulse is 99. He's been cooperative, calm and cooperative for me. No issues. Bleeding is controlled to this, just at this time. We've cleaned it up the best we can. We'll be there in about 8 minutes.
1: We'll get to that on arrival.
0: That's clear. Thank you.

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0: 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Echo 239, check out.
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0: To 1984. I don't have an incident key. I'm routed to the gym.

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Cross street is intersection of Troy Sydney Road and Pippa Troy Road, 346.

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1: That's 354.

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1: Okay, but 12.
0: 400 block of Riverside, King Victor Adam, 8573. KVA 8573 is coming out red for you.
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3: Top for Maui, go ahead.
2: Good morning. We are in route with a 34-year-old male. Special chief advised that it may be a possible seizure. On arrival, patient was ordering his little lethargic. He believes he has had a seizure at some point. Patient does have a history of epilepsy. Current valves are as well as blood pressure is 134/65, 134/65, heart rate of 129. He is AFib with RVR. Does have a history of AFib. Respirators are 18, set 94% on room air. We did attempt IV access, which was unsuccessful. If you have no further questions or orders, we'll be receiving about 3 to 4.
3: We'll get to our room on arrival.

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0: Troy, go ahead. This is Troy Medic 12. We're currently en route to your facility with a 47-year-old male. Chief complaint of some difficulty breathing, hard to catch his breath. Patient was riding his bicycle to work this morning, got a little out of breath, had to stop. When we arrived on scene, patient was alert and oriented, time swore with the DCS 15. No obvious respiratory distress. Patient is still alert and oriented, time score with GCS 15. Last set of vitals, heart rate 85. We've got a blood pressure 117 over 82. Respiration is 25. SpO2 is 97% on room air. We did do a 12 lead showing normal sinus rhythm. No ST elevation or depression. We do have an 18-gauge IV established in the left AC. We'll be at your facility in 4 to 5 minutes. If you have any questions or orders at this time,
1: no orders at this time. We'll have a bed ready for you upon your arrival.

calling up there with 37. North of the 71, Michigan. Queen Union 1, Victor Edward Robert. Queen Union 1, Victor Edward Robert.

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0: Disturbance 215 East Main. Gavin Riker and Jade Deaton were physical with each other. Female bit the male. Parties are separate now.
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1: MC24 says squad.
2: Union Township Medic 25. 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Cross Street of South Shiloh Road in Seven Oaks, 526.

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Reckless eastbound on 36 from range line, a motorcycle is passing vehicles at high rate of speed.

0: Liquify.
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1: Victor George. Victor George.
0: OL returns to a Robert Holbrook, age 21, status is valid. Right?
1: I'll get you my mileage shortly. I'll have him in the vehicle with me en route to Honda to work. I'm going to relay him.

0: 1131 Pickle, Southbound Red Fairburg. 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Another vehicle in the rest area of the flat. I'll get you RP.
1: Okay. 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
1: Okay.
2: 111-772, you're not Honda. Indiana Trailer, St. Paul, 527, Lincoln, Robert Young. 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

King Victor Victor 2794, King Victor Victor 2794, 133 is going to get you 39 truck.

Troy Medic 13, Medical, Priority 2, Stroke, 1361 Trade Square West Unit East, Cross Street of Bristol Road and Cornish Road, 636.

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0: formatting they're seeing is worth entering.
1: Entering Troy, go ahead.
0: We're currently in Roger. So he is a 32-year-old male. However, she complained today is going to be some eye pain along with feeling like your body's kind of swelling up. There's no visible swelling or any type of deformities to that right eye. He's currently alert and oriented on 4th of GCS 15. This started around 2 in the morning. He has no other complaints. Current levels are pulse of 74, blood pressure of 130 over 82. He's sitting at 100% on room air. I got a blood sugar of 97, and we'll be at your facility in about 5 minutes. Do you have any questions or orders?
1: No questions or orders. We'll see you in room 7 on arrival.
0: That's clear. Thank you.

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0: Can I go ahead?
2: Where are you going, like, we're not doing anything?
0: Yes, I'm clear.
2: Okay, fine.

0: 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Yeah. Astro Middle School, please.
1: Thank you.

0: 35 and on our 38. Four away, stop.
1: Yeah.
0: Enter market with King X-ray Nora 8591, KXN 8591.
1: Understood.

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3: 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Pedestrian south, South Roosevelt and the bike path.
0: Okay, now.
1: Down entrance ramp, a large piece of metal in the roadway. 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
2: I'll be out of the accident with 203. 216, that was 204.

0: Yes, sir.
1: Yeah.
0: Did you hear dispatch squad?
1: Affirmative.
0: Claire, we got one just confining me and lightheaded.
1: I'm sorry, did you advise a head injury?
0: Airplane on standby.

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1: Medic 21, good.
0: On scene, three vehicles, moderate damage to all of them. Beyond investigating, pass command to Ladder 21 on arrival.
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3: Five.

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1: Cheers, sir.
0: Do you need one more unit for traffic control, please?

0: Engine 21, stage 21. Ops. Looks like they're going to be transporting one. We should be on scene for probably 10, 15 minutes. I'll let you know.
1: You're clear. Thank you.
2: Yes.
3: Can you cancel here, please?
2: You guys cancel.
3: Huh?
2: 7.2.

0: 5 dispatch, like 5 of command.
1: Good.
0: We've been released by law enforcement, no hazards, in service, return to quarters.
1: Appropriate.

0: Calumet 21.
1: This is Upper Valley. Go ahead.
0: Good morning. I'm with a 53-year-old male, unrestrained driver in a motor vehicle accident. The patient was driving the speed limit at approximately 35 miles an hour when he was rear-ended by a vehicle going approximately 50 to 60 miles an hour. I did not have a seatbelt. Patient states that he hit his head on the steering wheel. No loss of consciousness. All he is complaining of is some neck pain, about a 3 out of 10.

0: we do have a cervical collar on him. He has no other signs of obvious injury. Vitals are stable, 141 over 81, 99% room air, pulse rate is 75 and regular. Patient was standing up, walking around upon our arrival. If you have any questions or orders, we'll be there in a few minutes.
1: What squad did you say you were?
0: Medic 21. Pick one, Medic 21.
1: We'll have a bed on your arrival. It's entirely clear.
0: Sure, thank you.
2: Keep an eye out for a hip skip happening shortly. Well, that left the scene, blasting southbound from a 73. It's a flatbed with a piece of equipment on the trailer, commercial vehicle, red cap, believed it said Journey on the side.
3: Okay.
2: 661, Pequa 2, 4924.
0: 661, okay. Ash and Looney, truck trailer. Unable to read the signal 4 on the trailer. Stand by it.

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0: 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Vehicle Medic 21, still en route to the hospital.
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0: They also have a plate in there. Tom George, 8638. Tom George, 8638. Comes back out of Vandalia.
1: Okay, I'll 68 ramp clearing out. You gave it to me. I'll check up to the 73. I haven't seen a vehicle that matches that. 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
2: AHFO. Okay, hold on, Amy.

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1: Eight.

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1: Okay.
0: I'll be out at Irwin Dodge in Troy. The car will be left here for repairs.
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0: Commit Scales, Missouri, portion 65 King, Robert 8 Union. 65 King, Robert 8 Union, Missouri.

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0: Behind the scale with Ohio portion, Paul X Ray Boy 4416. It's PXB 4416, Ohio.
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1: Okay.

0: 73 over 6 south. It's going to be Michigan. Stand by. .1131, what's your 39?
1: 78.
0: If you want to come down here, you can have it. It's going to be Michigan 5. Paul John Boy 26. 5 Paul John Boy 26. We're off on the 73 exit.
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1: Go ahead.
0: We're currently en route with a 72-year-old male. If you complain of an ultra male status. This male is coming from a nursing home. Nursing staff reports this morning. The patient was unresponsive and would only open their eyes to stimulus. The patient is normally alert and oriented, able to talk. At this time, the patient is unresponsive. Does open his eyes to sternal rub. Right now I have a pulse of 73, SpO2 of 96% on 4 liters via cannula. Blood pressure 172 over 96. I have no further interventions at this time. Do have a blood glucose of 130 as well. Should be at your facility in approximately 5 minutes. Do you have any further questions or orders?
1: No further questions. Then on arrival, you're out.

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1: Yep.
2: I'm
3: going to be southbound at the 64.
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0: And we have Scales, Ohio, portion, Paul, X-ray, David. 0135, Paul, X-ray, David, 0135, Ohio.

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1: Well, I'm sorry, you want to check, okay. Sorry, well.
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0: 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John Edward Adam 3864. 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

0: I need you to hurry. East at the 30. It's going to be Indiana. Tom, Ida, Nora. Adam, Robert, Nora.
1: I'll be loving you, okay?

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1: 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It's going to be in Illinois. It's going to be Frank Paul, 286-687. Frank Paul, 286-687, Illinois.
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0: 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John Williams Sam, 6.454. 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
1: North Main and Green, 245570, Charles. It'll be a Main license plate. It'll be a tanker truck.
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0: 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I'll be around 22-5.
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0: 11:31.
1: That'd be sound good.
0: Kind of reckless, northbound from the 70. Right.
1: Good.
0: Trans Logistics, commercial outfit, heading northbound all over the road, white cab, white box trailers, right? Trailer number is going to be David 65690. Plate number is David 65690. David 65690.

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1: They're on scene.
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2: Good.
3: We got sent another reckless northbound, passing exit 68 now. A white Ram pulling a farm tractor on a trailer, unable to maintain lanes. They're in the middle lane. 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

0: 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Pennsylvania abortion, Adam Henry, 80903. Adam Henry, 80903, Pennsylvania.
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1: Oh.
0: I'm just headed back from Troy. Put me on the welfare check. Good. Dispatch is calling for it.
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0: John, Lincoln, 4406.

Covington Medic 51. 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Cross Street of Harrison Street and South Grant Street. 1046.

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Would you serve me a card on the missing person assisting another agency? 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
1: Yeah.
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Yeah, on a signal 19 at the fairgrounds.

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0: Rodrigo. You could just add that a 47 from Montgomery County Juvenile Court has been served, and you can close it out in that report.
1: A35. 453. King David Victor 2343. King David Victor 2343.

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0: 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John Union Zebra Ocean, it's a green two wheeler.
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0: 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Would be the listed address on the deal.
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0: This is Medic 21. We're at your facility. 63-year-old female coming from home. She complained this morning, low back pain. Patient denies any injury. States she was awoken out of bed this morning with extreme middle to lower back pain. Patient states she does have a history of a blown disc approximately 20 years ago with rods and pins as surgery to fix that. Patient states the same feeling as when it happened before. Patient states that she did lose feeling in her left leg, however, she has since got that feeling back. On our arrival, patient states 10 out of 10 pain. Did administer 100 micrograms of fentanyl. States it eased the pain to a 7 or 8 out of 10. Press the patient's vitals. We have a heart rate of 100, showing sinus back on a monitor. 95% on room air. Blood pressure of 134 over 85. Had a blood glucose of 119. I do have a 20-gauge established in the left AC. Answer facility in approximately 5 minutes. Any further questions or orders?
1: No further questions, but on arrival, you're out.
0: That's clear. Thank you.

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0: Just 35 westbound at the 4, King Robert Victor, 3439, that's KRV, 3439, I'm okay on the expiration.
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1: 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Stand by for OP. Looks like King Nora Roberts, 7447. King Nora Roberts, 7447.

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You probably back on a case number break. 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

0: 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That one has 8.
1: 3280 Dayton, Sentinel 3 behind scales. Pennsylvania portion, Adam Henry, 84741, Adam Henry, 84741, Pennsylvania.
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0: 1779. 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

0: 5, I'm a 2014 Chevy. 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Status is valid, no DR. Go ahead.
1: Okay, she's secure 19. 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
0: Go ahead.
1: 5678, vehicle secured at the scene.
0: Speaker 5, okay.

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1: This is Alpha Valley, go ahead.
0: We're en route with a 66-year-old female coming from Bancrest. She complained of she was choking on a burrito. They did the Heimlich on her for a minute or so, and they were able to dislodge it before she went unconscious. They just want to check out for aspiration. Vital signs are stable. We're ignoring a GCS 15. We'll be there in about a minute. You got any questions or orders?
1: No, definitely. We'll send that on the way. We are out.
2: Troy 425.
3: Good. Have a disturbance at 1541 McKay, apartment 10. It's going to be above apartment 10. Caller can hear a male and female verbal.
4: Third route.
3: Sure.
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0: North 79 out of Michigan. Edward Fever John. 2811, Edward Fever John. 2811, Michigan. North 79.

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0: 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William Boyd Nora, 963. William Boyd Nora, 963.

0: 8-3-5, Dayton 42, if you could open door 1. 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
0: Yeah.
1: Sign that to someone else, please. He has a detail.
2: Animal Complaint.

0: cover my only 12 mag 15. Yes, this is 12 mag 15. We're en route to your facility with a 52-year-old male. Chief complaint today is going to be some abdominal pain with nausea and vomiting. Patient stated his abdominal pain started around 5 a.m. this morning. He does have history of this. It has now caused nausea and vomiting. He said he's vomited close to 10 times today over the period since this morning. Patient has not vomited for us at this time. Stated he took some over-the-counter nausea medication that dissolves under his tongue 30 minutes prior to our arrival. Patient is currently resting in a position of comfort. Complaining of the 9 out of 10 pain in the abdominal. We do have a 20-gauge IV established in the left AC. Correction, right AC. Last blood pressure was 154 over 90. Pulse was 75, sitting at 99% on room air. Patient is a diabetic, type 2. We did get a sugar at 255. We'll be at your facility roughly 2-ish minutes. Do you have any further questions or orders?
1: No further questions. That on arrival, we are out.

314. See, would change my busy status to broad element system. 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
0: 519 Miami Street, it's a third party call. Eric Higgins is being verbal with a Heather Les at the residence, storing items.
1: Clear ground. 213, clear ground.
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0: I'm on my way back from Broadway break. Hyatt and West Edge, we sent a road unit over. Seems to be an accident. Two people were kind of arguing. I'll be out with them just like it's here. Break the two signal fours. An 8 break. Q1 William 5034 KYW5034.
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1: Go ahead.
0: Eastbound 27, looks like King Henry Mary. 8494, King Henry Mary, 8494.
1: 1779, okay.

0: We got a report of a reckless southbound or unsafe southbound from the 72 over 1 now.
1: Well,
0: I can disregard. Well, have to hand it off to Dayton. It's down by the 69.
1: Okay.

going to Bullivar and unsafe. Now southbound from the 68. Bullivar, a Western Express commercial flatbed hauling coils. And there are chains that are sagging from the white Freightliner. Go ahead.

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0: 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Good, Frank.

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0: Airport access just south of National, King Ida Tom, 3086. King Ida Tom, 3086.
1: Okay.

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0: Can you check with 4529 and see if the fuel pump is signal 4?

0: For 1954. How 52 southbound at the 86, tire debris across both lanes.
1: I've been route.
0: Okay.
1: The Dobbs down at the intake. Got some paperwork to sign for municipal court. I'll be out there in about 3 or 4 minutes. Thank you.
2: Golden Saber, 5x1.
0: I'm sorry, what's your location?
2: Sorry, Moat Park and

0: 7 inches box board.
1: I heading southbound 75 from the 63. Caller cannot give an exact location. Both subjects left the job site. He believes them to be on drugs. It'll be a red pickup truck with two white males. The driver will have a buzz cut and the passenger will be bald.
0: Go ahead.
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0: 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And copy an accident.
1: 49 and out.
2: 61 clearing out.
0: 1434. 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Covington Car 53. 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Cross Street of Klinger Road and North Range Line Road. 1435.
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0: I'll be on scene. I'll have command. Just air flight on standby.
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0: where it's swerving, almost struck the collar.
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0: before their driver is behind six. They're a little ways ahead of her, believes that they can still see them.
1: Okay.
0: Now passing the 71. 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
1: Frank Young Tom 1783.
0: Okay, did that come back to anything?
1: It does return on a white Dodge van out of Dayton. Signal 62 attached.

0: 213, I'm okay. 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
1: 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Caller also advised they break check.
2: Okay, all right.
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1: Off that call, show me 38, please.

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George Robert Sam 4539 GRS 4539.

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2: 8063, pick one. Come on, 25.
1: 8063, okay.

0: for? It occurred earlier today, southbound of the 92. They're currently at 120 and a half North Pomeroy Avenue in Sydney Break.
1: Good.
0: The black Kia Optima that was sideswiped by a commercial. They're now requesting a report.
1: Nice, if I can head to that.
0: Okay.

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1: 1775, okay.
2: Going to be southbound 82 with Kentucky, George 0, Lincoln 769.
1: 44, okay.

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0: before. We just received a call from the commercial, reference those same 31 brakes.
1: Okay.
0: They're going to be pulled over southbound at the 92. He advised he pulled over and the black two-door continued. I heard about 30 minutes ago.
1: Clear on it.

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We're en route. 1509.

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0: Well, that vehicle from earlier, 300 block, North J Street, temp tag Victor 593887. 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
0: 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Neither of them have a 47.
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0: How was this 37 in the roadway break?
2: Southbound 67 over 4. King Robert David, 1564. King Robert David, 1564.
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0: 44, pick one.
1: Pick one of 444. Did you ask if any hits came through?
0: Right, you advised there was a 63 attached.
1: Right, when I ran signal 6 through Ohio, there's a 63 attached.
2: We've got signal 6 moving out of the roadway.
1: Okay, is there a Dayton unit on scene?
2: Negative.
1: Okay, they were en route. Do they still need to respond?
2: Not if there's not anything back on that RP.
1: .105, it returned valid on a gray 2010 GMC, signal 62, NIF 77.
2: Signal 6 is out of fuel. He's off the right side of the roadway, and he has aid route.
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1: Okay.

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1: are you at the residence or out with the commercial?
0: Right, I'm at the residence.
1: Okay.

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1: Come
2: Terminate command show. All flex units returning quarters.
1: 15 frame.

0: 444, okay?
1: John Sam Nora 735 Drooping. John Sam Nora 7352.
0: Break. Go ahead.
1: This is the Unit 1 driver. Just advise the commercial that I'll be stopping out with him after I clear here.
0: Okay, he's moved to the Love's truck stop.
1: Clear.
0: Pick with a 1954. 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
1: Okay, who did that return to?
0: Certain 24-year-old female. Status is not valid. She does have a valid ID card.

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1: Yep.
0: So 78 is positive for 690 and 692.
2: Yes.
1: How old are they?
0: Stand by.

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1: I'll get out of my suspect from the disturbance on Young at Candlewood and South.

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1: Yes.
0: The most current 690 and 692 is in 2020, and there's also a 691 in 2016 break.
1: Yes.
0: Also 690 and 87 in 2014. Okay.
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1: Chief, anyone?
2: 231.
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0: Check, well, I just initiated 3, clear that same 39.
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2: Been around with a 55-year-old male, complaining of abdominal pain. Face speaking, normally has abdominal pain, but this morning it has become much worse. The 9% of the mayor. Pulse rate is 105. Our bench is Jimmy Punch Door to be there in a couple minutes.
1: Okay, got it. 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
1: Identical, 125.
0: Timothy. 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

0: I'll be out here. Can you call the commercial back and see exactly where he is parked?
1: Okay.
0: There'll be an animal down. You hear any complaints?
1: Troy 429. You're clear. Stand by, I'll give him a 10.

0: 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I do not see six. 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

0: 9-6-2-5, ready for a Michigan abortion.
1: 1954.
0: Robert Charles, 53004, being Robert Charles, 53004, Michigan abortion, and ready for a driver. The Michigan, Paul, 140-777-149-554, being Paul, 140-777-149-554, Michigan.
1: 1954, plate returns valid on a 2014 Volvo, DL returns to a Steven, Pavola, status is valid, commercial class A.

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0: Jet 09, check out. Check up.
1: 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Thanks.
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1: South of the 111. Stand by on RP. It's going to be a solar high end dish.
0: Okay.
1: U.S. government plates, 16267, 16267.
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0: Jonathan, take some.

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0: This will be a DOA. Do you have an ETA on a sheriff deputy?
1: We have one that should stand by. Medic 51, I looked at the wrong call. We have a deputy that's on 41 coming from Troy now.
0: Where?
1: 1713.

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1: North, it's 111. King Paul Frank, 3311. King Paul Frank, 3311.
0: Thank you.

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1: Right, then hold.
0: Okay, 322.
2: Okay.
0: NC13, check him.
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0: 1720.

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1: Alright.

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Angelson. Thank you.

0: rotor.
1: Ground air, just confirm we have no marked cruisers actively pursuing.
0: Yeah, there's little to no traffic, no cruisers in the area. They're northbound now at, there might be an alley. It's at some church. They're actually pulling it into the garage. All right, we got them stopped at the garage. We're at 921 Patrice. 921 Patrice. Back of the house, that's this red barn. So, like, it's a white house, and then there's a red barn in the background. Or behind the house, rather. The one in white shorts is going to be putting on a t-shirt. Just let me know when you guys are getting close.
2: What's that address?
0: Probably right there. They're in the red barn behind the house.

0: around there. What's the address again?
1: Yes, there you go. You guys are at the wrong house. You need to go one more east.
2: I-21, there's a red barn behind that actual address.
0: That north or south of Needmore?
1: They're on the driveway. Two on the ground. We're looking for the female still.
3: There, I've got the female at the entrance of the barn.
1: Okay, so it looks like they're making contact with all three of them now.
4: 1749. 05. It's going to be a DOT Foods trailer north.
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2: Okay.

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0: Cruise check okay on Beatrice?
3: Yeah, we check okay. You can cancel checks out here. We'll be tied up. We got two going to go to jail and then two ATVs to get towed.
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0: 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I'm the one who initiated the traffic stop, Unit 406, Lieutenant Root. 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

0: 34, 212, disturbance, 611, Cottage Avenue, 611, Cottage Avenue. Female, serenized, being verbal, tried to hit the RP with a pipe, throwing items at RP, unknown intox.
1: We're both clear.
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0: Just information. RP's back on PX. Female said something about a knife. Unknown if the juvenile has a knife.
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0: Fort Amanda 197, King William Union 2075, King William Union 2075.
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1: 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They're having their admissions team call me right back.

0: Control Tech 3. 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
1: Signal 3. Sunset 400 block north. Sorry, 400 block of Sunset, north Sunset.
0: 1840.

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1: Upper Valley,
0: this is Pleasant Hill Medic 65. We are a BLS crew currently en route to your facility this evening with an 82-year-old male patient. Fell this evening in his concrete driveway, fell on his right side. Patient's chief complaints are right shoulder pain, right hip pain. The hip pain is on palpation. Patient has right-sided pain in his ribs. Patient has a little bit of pain when he takes a deep breath, but it's not too hateful. Vitals are currently blood pressure is 132 over 68. Sat 98% on room air. Heart rate is 72. Patient's resting comfortably in the semi-power position. We're a BLS crew. We'll be at your facility in approximately 8 to 10 minutes. Do you have any questions or orders at this time?
1: Do you know if this patient takes any blood thinner medication?
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0: Amy's going to allow me to give her a ride back to the post, and the company has an Uber en route to pick her up from there.

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0: Good, bro.
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0: 45 from here, en route to that 31.
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0: Chief off. Chief off, go ahead.
1: It does appear that it's going to be a water main break along the curb line. It'd be adjacent to... Adjacent to 515 Boone.

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0: Pleasure, Mike. 65 Miami. Mike 65 is clear of Upper Valley, returning to course.
1: 1918.

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1: Beyond Looney across from JVS, Henry Cobb Queen 630, check that, 6312 HTQ 6312 on a grave BW.
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0: You're an 8.
1: I'm having computer problems. Can I have time and number, please?
0: (1933) 13305, repeating 13305.
1: Okay.
0: 1941.

0: message. Go ahead.
1: I'll be out at UVMC Behavioral Health. Reference that earlier complaint regarding Brian Shoemaker. If you can make me a call, please.
0: Thank you.

0: clear.
1: 1945. 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
0: Do they have an ETA when the driver will be available?
1: Stating negative, no one shall be home.

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0: 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Her ETA is 5 minutes, and she'll be driving a blue Traverse.
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1: North 78.
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1: Three 12, go ahead.
0: Yes, sir. Call me 25A at 571 Ohio Plate, King Edward William, 5976, KEW 5976, the gray Chevy. We're going to work.

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0: It's an all-white commercial. The cab is a Freightliner Cascadia. 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Michigan registration, Edward 303526, Frank. 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
1: Main Street and Covington, Gettysburg, and West Covington with King Queen Union, 6694, KQU 3694. It's going to be a black Chevy, like one of them.
0: 1959.